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River Delta weather, River City weather, mostly clear tonight. Low around 75, southwest wind around 5, becoming calm in the evening. Tomorrow, sunny, high near 93. Tomorrow night, partly cloudy, and low in the mid-70s. 92 now, across the River Delta and in the River City, with Suzanne Vega. 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

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It is vault time, and today in 1966, the Rolling Stones put this one into the stores in the U.S. 4 days later, it was on the Billboard Hot 100. It came off Aftermath, the album that proved Mick Jagger and Keith Richards could write every single song themselves. 50 years of people sleeping on this track, not tonight. What?

0: 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River Delta, River City weather coming up in just a few minutes. Julian Lennon is on deck.
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Something like this, mostly clear tonight, low in the mid-70s. Sunshine tomorrow, high in the low to mid-90s. Partly cloudy tomorrow night, and a low in the mid-70s again. Right now, 90 across the River Delta with Phil Collins on KYMO.

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0: Coming up, got some tonic in just a little bit. Bob Dylan is on deck right now. It's CSNY. That's otherwise known as Crosby, Stills, Nash, and Young. And Woodstock on 98.9 FM Classic KYMO.

0: That's Tonic. 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Tom Collins here. Your River City, River Delta weather is coming up in just a few minutes. Bob Seger and the Silver Bullet Band on deck for you next.
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Mostly clear in the River City and the River Delta tonight with a low in the mid-70s. Sunshine tomorrow, high in the low to mid-90s. Partly cloudy tomorrow night and a low back in the mid-70s once again. 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

at KYMO. It is vault time. The day was today in 1969, a few days after the Denver Pop Festival. It was done. Mitch Mitchell, Noel Redding, and Jimi Hendrix went their separate ways. 3 years that changed everything. And this is a taste of what they left behind.

0: 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Your River Delta, River City weather coming up in just a few minutes. Got BTO on deck for you next.
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Low to mid-70s, sunshine tomorrow. High in the low to mid-90s. And then tomorrow night, partly cloudy with a low in the mid-70s once again. Heat index up at the triple digits. Drink plenty of water if you have to go out. It's 84 now.

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Bertrand, Sykeston, Cape Girardeau.

in for the vacationing CJ Cruz throughout this week. Stevie Wonder at the top of this hour. The Rolling Stones just finished. Right now, here's some Jeffrey Osborne on the Wings of Love on Classic KYM.

0: That's the Grassroots and Temptation Eyes on the new 98.9 FM Classic KYMO. Tom Collins for CJ Cruz, your River Delta weather, River City weather coming up in just a couple of minutes. Got some Herbie Hancock for you next.
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River City, River Delta weather mostly clear tonight. Low in the mid-70s, sunshine tomorrow, plenty of it, and heat too, high near 93. Okay, heat index, triple digits once again. Drink plenty of fluid, seek air conditioner wherever you can. Partly cloudy tomorrow night, low in the mid-70s again. It's 82 now at KYMO.

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0: 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Classic KYMO, it is vault time. And this record came out 55 years ago today. It's by T-Rex, 1971. Mark Bolan was at the very peak of his powers. And somewhere across England that same evening, four guys stepped onto a stage together for the first time tonight. You know them as Queen. One Date, Two Legends, and we'll get to Queen on the 11th hour on Saturday night. That's what I've got planned for that. Right now, here's not exactly a vault cut, but we play it a lot. T-Rex, Bang a Gong, Get It On Classic KYMO.

0: oh, you're not talking to me. I get it. John Mellencamp, Lonely All Night. 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Got crash test dummies on the way next.
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I wish. High near 93, partly cloudy tomorrow night with a low in the mid-70s once again. It's 81 across the River Delta now, plus or minus a degree, depending on where you are. Here's Madonna on Classic KYMO.

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0: 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Right now it's Ambrosia and How Much I Feel on Classic KYMO.

0: Ross, and I'm coming out on the new 98.9 FM Classic KYMO. Tom Collins for CJ Cruz. Got some Brewer and Shipley coming up in just a little bit. Some Stampeders is on deck, and your River City River Delta weather is next.
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River Delta weather, mostly clear tonight, low in the mid-70s, sunshine tomorrow, and a high in the low to mid-90s tomorrow. Triple-digit heat index, so you know the drill. Tomorrow night, partly cloudy, low in the mid-70s again. It's 80 now on Classic

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It is vault time once again. And Grand Funk Railroad dropped this one 53 years ago today in 1973. Drummer John Brewer, that's Don Brewer, wrote it. Todd Rundgren produced it. And by September, it was sitting at number one. Tonight, you'll hear it on its birthday. It's Grand Funk Railroad. And we're an American band on the new 98.9 FM Classic KYMO.

0: 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Joni Mitchell is on deck here. River City, River Delta weather is coming up in just a few minutes.
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Your forecast for the River City and the River Delta tonight, mostly clear, low in the mid-70s. Sunshine tomorrow, high in the middle to low 90s. And that heat index, yeah, that thing. So hot, I can't even talk. Back in the triple digits, you know the drill. Stay hydrated. Partly cloudy tomorrow night. And a low in the mid-70s again. Still holding at 80 across the River Delta with Steely Dan on KYMO.

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Smokey Robinson and the Miracles and the Tears of a Clown on the new 98.9 FM Classic KYML. 11 o'clock kicked off with Toto and Hold the Line. Hey, I'm still here for CJ. KYML. For about another hour, anyway. And then tomorrow night, 7 o'clock, I'll be here again. Al Wilson is coming up. Genesis is on deck. Right now, Dead or Alive, you're coming with me. No, that's a movie. Sorry. 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

0: on the new 98.9 FM Classic KYMO. Lots of stuff going on this weekend, of course, with the 4th of July celebrations all over. But we got something coming up next weekend as well. And here is Reed Howell and Jessica to tell you more.
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River City, River Delta weather, mostly clear tonight, low in the mid-70s, sunny tomorrow, with a high in the mid to lower 90s. That's kind of backwards, isn't it? Anyway, triple-digit index, heat index, so you know the drill. Partly cloudy tomorrow night, low in the mid-70s. Here's Jude Cole on KYMO.

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Final trip to the vault tonight. And on this day in 65, the Yardbirds hit U.S. stores with this one. The riff that was supposed to be played in this song was supposed to be played on a sitar. They couldn't get it to work, so Jeff Beck ran through it with a fuzz box and a guitar instead, and that mistake became one of rock's most imitated riffs. Good call. Their second and last time in the Billboard Top 10. Here's the Yardbirds with Heart Full of Soul on Classic KYMO.

0: 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Your River City, River Delta weather is coming up in just a little bit. 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

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Tom Collins here for CJ Cruz. Your River City, River Delta weather tonight, mostly clear. Mid-70s for a low. Calm wind, southeast. Sunshine tomorrow, plenty of it. Low to mid-90s for a high. And triple heat index numbers again. You know what to do. Hydrate, seek air conditioning, shade when possible, and try to stay cool. I mean, both kinds of cool, because it's cool to be cool, right? Tomorrow night, partly cloudy and low back in the mid-70s. I'll leave you with the Beach Boys on Classic KYMO.

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River Delta weather for your Friday. Going to see sunny skies, a high of 95. We will have heat index phase as high again as 107. That extreme heat warning remains in effect throughout the day today. For tonight, partly cloudy, a low of 76. Right now, 75 on the prairie. It's the Firm and Radioactive on KYMO.

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All right, that brings us to the Night Shift Classic Countdown. Tonight we're counting down the top five songs from this week in the year 1982. We start with number 5. It's John Cougar, and It Hurts So Good on KYMO.

0: NXS, never tear us apart. You've got it on Classic KYMO. So we head towards 1 o'clock. Got Win in Rome coming up. Some Electric Light Orchestra on the way, too. Plus, we'll check the weather next.
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River Delta weather for today. Sunny skies, a high of 95. Partly cloudy tonight, low of 76. Right now, it's 75 in Southeast Missouri. Here's the Electric Light Orchestra. 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

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River Delta weather for your Friday. Sunny skies, high of 95. Watch out for those heat index values. They could be as high as 107 today. For tonight, partly cloudy, a low of 76. Right now, it is 75 in Southern Illinois. Here's Creedence Clearwater Revival. It's Bad Moon Rising on KYMO.

Bon Jovi, it's Bad Medicine on Classic KYMO. All right, that brings us to the number four song in the Night Show Classic Countdown from this week in the year 1982. And the song coming in at number four comes from Asia. It's Heat of the Moment. 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

0: Frank Stallone, It's Far From Over on Classic KYMO. The Scott County Balloon and Summerfest is happening at the Benton Speedway in Benton, Missouri, coming up July the 9th through the 12th. It's going to be 4 days of family fun. Check out the largest carnival midway that Southeast Missouri has ever seen. We're going to have music, racing, a petting zoo, a craft fair. It's all going to be there, plus the hot air balloons, of course. Make your plans now, and we'll see you there. The Scott County Balloon and Summerfest is coming to the Benton Speedway July the 9th through the 12th.
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Taking a look at your forecast for the River Delta and the River City for today. Going to see sunny skies, high of 95, heat index around 107. Partly cloudy tonight, low of 76. Right now, 75 on the prairie. 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

It's the Beatles and Hello Goodbye on Classic KYMO. Just after 2 o'clock, Jason in on the night shift. Coming up over the 2 o'clock hour, got the Bay City Rollers, some Cyndi Lauper and the Honey Drippers. It's Elias Now and More Than Words Can Say on Classic KYMO.

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Checking your River Delta and River City forecast for today. Going to see sunny skies. High of 95, heat index around 107. Tonight, partly cloudy, a low of 76. Right now, it's 75 with a real feel of 84 over the 2 o'clock hour. Here's the Honey Drippers. It's Sea of Love on KYMO.

It keeps you running. It's the Doobie Brothers on Classic KYMO. Just about halfway through the 2 o'clock hour, and that brings us to the number three song in our Night Shift Classic Countdown from this week in the year 1982. It comes from Paul McCartney with Stevie Wonder. It's Ebony and Ivory on KYMO.

0: Who Will Save Your Soul? It's classic KYMO. A lot of things happening for the 4th of July. One of those is the Riverfest in Cape Girardeau. It's going to be happening, of course, on July 4th. It'll start at 3 p.m.
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Checking the forecast for the River Delta and the River City for your Friday. Sunny skies, a high of 95, heat index around 107. Tonight, partly cloudy, low of 76. Right now, it is 74 in Cape Girardeau. Here's Modern English, and I melt with you on Classic KYMO.

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Bertrand, Sykeston, Cape Girardeau.

Howard Jones, that is new song on Classic KYMO. Just after 3 o'clock on this Friday, July the 3rd, headed towards 4th of July weekend. Here's Queen and Somebody to Love on KYMO.

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Checking the forecast for today. Sunny skies, a high of 95. Heat index around 107. Partly cloudy tonight, low of 76 on 4th of July, your Independence Day Saturday. Mostly sunny. Got a slight chance of some thunderstorms in the afternoon and evening. And temperatures in the low 90s. Right now, it's 74 in Southeast Missouri. Here's John Denver and Rocky Mountain High on KYMO.

It's Aaron Lewis and Fred Durst on Classic KYMO. All right, that brings us to the number two song in our Night Shift Classic Countdown from this week in the year 1982. The song coming in at number two comes from Toto. 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

0: Nirvana, It's About a Girl on Classic KYMO. As we roll through the 3 o'clock hour, Sykeson will have its 4th of July fireworks show. Obviously, on the 4th of July at the recreational complex, that'll kick off at dusk.
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Taking a look at your River Delta and River City forecast for today. Sunny skies, a high of 95, heat index around 107. Partly cloudy tonight, a low of 76. Mostly sunny with a slight chance of thunderstorms on 4th of July. Temperatures around 93. It's 73 right now in Southeast Missouri. 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

Jay Giles Band, Give It To Me on Classic KYMO. Just after 4 o'clock on your Friday, it's Jason in on the night shift. Billy Joel coming up for you. The Beatles on the way. Got some Def Leppard a little later on. How about Steve Winwood now? Freedom Overspill on Classic KYMO.

Def Leppard, it's Rock of Ages on Classic KYMO. River Delta weather for today, sunny with a high of 95, heat index around 107. Tonight, partly cloudy, a low of 76. On your 4th of July, going to be mostly sunny throughout the day. Then that evening, we do have a chance of some thunderstorms. Temperatures falling to around 93. Yeah, falling. Right now, it's 73 on the prairie. Here's Cheap Trick. It's The Flame on KYMO.

Deep Purple, Smoke on the Water, classic KYMO. And that brings us to the number one song in our Night Shift Classic Countdown from this week in the year 1982. The song coming in at number one would be spending its 18th week on the charts, its first week in the number one spot. It comes from the Human League. It's Don't You Want Me on KYMO.

0: Paula Abdul, Cold Hearted, Classic KYMO, rolling towards 5 o'clock. The Cape Riverfront Market will host a Red, White, and Blue Fest coming up on July the 4th, starting at 8 a.m. Come enjoy lots of local vendors. Also, the Jackson, Missouri, they'll have a 4th of July festivities. They kick off actually today and go through the 5th.
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River Delta weather for today. Sunny skies, a high of 95. We'll have heat index values around 107. Tonight, partly cloudy, low of 76. Mostly sunny with a slight chance of thunderstorms on your 4th of July. We'll see a high around 93. Right now, it's 71 at KYMO. Here's Poison and Unskinny Bop.

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Duran Duran, it is the Reflex on Classic KYMO just after 5 o'clock. 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

Riverdale, the weather for today, sunny with a high of 95, heat index around 107. Partly cloudy tonight, low of 76. Mostly sunny with a chance of thunderstorms on your 4th of July, a high of 93. Right now, it's 71 in Cape Girardeau. Here's Jimmy Buffett. It's Cheeseburger in Paradise on KYMS.

0: Janet Jackson, Miss You Much on Classic KYMO. Less than 20 minutes away from 6 o'clock, just about time for me to get out of here. Got the Doobie Brothers before I go, and we'll check the forecast as well. It's the Night Shift on KYMO.
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Doobie Brothers and What a Fool Believes on Classic KYMO. Let's take a look at your River Delta and River City forecast before I get out of here for today. Sunny skies. We'll see a high of 95. Heat index around 107. Partly cloudy tonight, low of 76. Mostly sunny on your 4th of July. We do have a chance of thunderstorms in the afternoon. A high of 93. Right now it's 72 on the prairie, and that does it for me. The night shift is over, and I'm clocking out. Have a great rest of your Friday, and I'll see you back here on the next night shift. Here's the Beatles. It's Lucy in the Sky with Diamonds on Classic KYMO. See ya.

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0: The TV dinners from ZZ Top on this Friday morning at KYMO. Some of you have the day off today. As many, like federal employees, the observance of the 4th of July holiday is occurring today. So you're off work and other things. So be advised of that, this is the federal holiday. July 4th proper is tomorrow. And let's talk about your River Delta weather over this holiday weekend. Many of you were on the highways and byways yesterday, big travel day yesterday. A lot of dangerous heat and humidity will continue locally through at least the first half of the weekend. That extreme heat warning still in effect today through this evening. Then a heat advisory through your July 4th holiday. And if you were paying attention yesterday evening, there were some showers and storms in the region, especially in western Kentucky yesterday afternoon and evening over around the Lakes region, pushing towards the Paducah area and such. Some gusty winds, some hail, some severe thunderstorm warnings yesterday. Some isolated storms are possible again today in those same areas along and east of the Mississippi. Better chances of showers and storms over the weekend and into early next week for the entire region. And those chances may continue into the middle of the coming week. And we're going to back off just a smidge with the heat and humidity. Still very hot and humid, but not quite into the extreme categories that we've seen most of this week. Specifics of the forecast are coming your way next. And your forecast this hour are brought to you by Ranky Yellow Gold.
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0: So let's talk about the heat and humidity again today. Extreme heat warning through this evening. Heat advisory overnight and into your July 4th holiday proper. Highs today again in those, we'll say, middle 90s, 94, 95. Heat index values 105 or more. And we could talk about an isolated shower or storm, especially along and east of the Mississippi, particularly in portions of western Kentucky again today. But you know, it's there. Huge chance? No, but it's there. Mostly clear and 75 overnight. Slight chance of showers and storms tomorrow, especially in the afternoon. Isolated. 92 the high tomorrow. Considerable clouds around, I think, tomorrow as well. Shower and thunderstorm. Isolated chances tomorrow night. A low of 74. 92 with an isolated shower or thunderstorm chance on Sunday. And then maybe a little better chance of showers and storms Sunday night into Monday. Lows in the lower to mid-70s. Highs in the upper 80s to lower 90s. Currently, 73 at KYMO. 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

0: Oh, yes, it can happen. And that is Yes here at KYMO. Howard Jones before that. Yes, it is the 4th of July holiday weekend. Yes, it's going to be hot and humid. Yes, there are a ton of things going on this weekend all around the KYMO listening area. The city of Anna, Illinois is hosting a 4th of July and America 250 celebration tomorrow at the city park. It starts at 10 a.m., goes all day long. Music, food trucks, a parade, fireworks will be starting around 9 p.m. In Cape, River Fest in Cape Girardeau is back. It starts at 3 o'clock tomorrow afternoon. And they also have the Cape Riverfront Market. They're going to be hosting a Red, White, and Blue Fest starting tomorrow morning at 8 a.m. Lots of vendors downtown Cape at the riverfront. So check it out. And whatever you do, wherever you go, please be safe this 4th of July. 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
2: 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Of course, the Weird But True is in there, too, and the always fun WTF, What the Florida. 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Yeah.

I fell on black days, and that's Soundgarden here at KYMO. Reed with you on this Friday, July the 3rd. The morning jam's underway, and let's go back right now to late 1990. Winger was on the charts. They had an album out called In the Heart of the Young, and they had released the song as a power ballad. Now, it had already, before it got officially released to the Billboard Hot 100 and the pop charts, it had already done very well. In fact, going number one in most album-oriented rock radio markets. When it made it to the Billboard charts, well, it made it to number 12. Here's Miles Away, Winger on K.

0: Widespread Panic, and that one is called Aeroplane here at KYMO. A check of your hot and humid River Delta weather forecast is coming up next. 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
0: So another day of the extreme heat warning. It will expire this evening. Then a heat advisory will take over through tomorrow. Highs again today around 94, 95. Heat index values well into the triple digits. Maybe, just maybe, like yesterday, we'll see a few isolated thunderstorms. You saw them yesterday, especially over in western Kentucky around the Lakes region. There could be a couple of those again pop up this afternoon. Along and east of the Mississippi seems to be the area of focus, although I'm not going to rule out one or two here and there for anybody. I think a little better chance of that will be tomorrow on July 4th, but still a small, small percentage will see anything at all. Isolated thunderstorms tomorrow after overnight lows in the 70s back into the low 90s on your July 4th. And then maybe just a little bit better chance for showers and storms on Sunday with highs again in the low 90s. That's a look at your 4th of July holiday weekend forecast. Right now, it's 73 at KYMO.
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Shot Fire. That's The Doors on Classic KYMO and here on your morning jams. Let's talk about the five-day forecast for the rivers in the River Watch, and significant drops on all the gauges are coming. In fact, they're starting right now. 35, still a high river at Caro on the Ohio. 40 is flood stage, but check this out. By the 7th, 22.9. Cape Girardeau, 26.1, 32 is flood stage on the Mississippi there. And by the time we get to the 7th, 21.4. Hickman, 29.1, 34 is flood stage, 17.7 by the 7th. And New Madrid, 24.3, 34 is flood stage, 13.4 by the 7th. Yeah. That's a look at the river levels and the river watch. Moving up towards 7 o'clock, here's one from Rat. It's Round and Round.

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0: after 7 a.m. It's July the 3rd. It's Friday. I'm Reed Howell, and this is Just Another Morning Show.
1: Tonight, what heights we'll hit. On with the show, this is it.
0: 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Here's the Who on

0: weekend on Classic KYMO. Many of you were on the road moving around yesterday. Millions, they say, according to some of the news reports yesterday, were flying, driving. Some of you are flying and driving today, the 4th of July holiday. Officially, tomorrow is the July 4th day, but a lot of you have the day off today. The federal holiday is today. And it's going to be quite warm, and it's going to be quite humid across the KYMO listening area again. I'll check that forecast coming up here in just a bit. We've got Weather Chat coming your way. We'll talk a little more in-depth about this weekend and what's beyond that with Joe Crane. Also, later this hour, American Countryside comes your way. And music, well, you know I'm going to play the best ever. Later on this hour, something from Three Doors Down, Whitesnake, Weezer, and more. Keep it here.
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0: As you're out the door on this Friday morning, temperatures again in the 70s. It's humid. It's a little hazy out there. Another day of an extreme heat warning in effect through about 8 o'clock tonight. And then a heat advisory will take over. Could we see an isolated shower or storm today? Maybe. We saw some activity, and some of it turned pretty strong over into western Kentucky yesterday evening. Maybe some of that again today. Very isolated. Most places, in fact, probably 90% of the places in the KYMO listening area stay dry today, but you may get lucky and get one of those isolated showers or storms to pop up. Better chances maybe of that happening over the weekend and into the first of next week. We'll talk more about that here in just a little bit. Be advised, again, that extreme heat warning still in effect today. That means later today, temperatures are going to soar into those low to mid 90s and the heat index values once again well into the triple digits. Currently, 75 at KYMO.
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0: Well, it's going to be like that. Three doors down. That's from the movie American Pie. One of them. I don't know if it was the first or second, but it's one of them. Here on Just Another Morning Show. It is July the 3rd. Many of you have the day off. It is the federal holiday for the July 4th holiday. And how's the weekend going to be? Well, yesterday we had some showers and storms that popped up just on the edge of our area, especially over in western Kentucky. In fact, some strong storms yesterday afternoon and evening over there. Didn't quite make it into the southeast Missouri, maybe touched some southern Illinois. Will that happen again today? What about over the weekend? Well, let's talk with meteorologist Joe Crane right now. It is weather chat time. Good morning, Joe.
1: Hey, good morning, Reed. Good morning, everybody. A happy TGI Friday and an early happy birthday, America. America 250 being celebrated this weekend all across the good old U.S. of A.
0: Yep, 250. I remember, of course, you do too.
1: The bicentennial.
0: Yeah, the bicentennial, 1976, the 200 years. You know, all the 1776, 1976, and all those things that were associated with it. That was a big deal. It's a big deal. I don't know if the 300 will be bigger. This one's kind of like, yeah, okay, you know. There's some excitement out there, but it just doesn't seem to have that. And maybe it's just because I was like, what, 6, 7 years old?
1: That could
0: versus,
1: be.
0: You know, 50 years. I don't know. It just, but it is 250. Lots of activities are going to be happening over the weekend. So what can we look for in terms of the weather?
1: Well, the heat, extreme heat warning continues until sunset tonight. That's still on. So the heat and humidity is still with us. And in fact, it's still going to be with us over the weekend. But as we've talked about the last few days, that big ridge of that big dome of high pressure starts to break down and weaken to allow some impulses to start moving in with some upper level disturbances and eventually a cold front by early next week that'll give increasing chances of some showers and thunderstorms more widespread across the entire area as opposed to portions of the area such as we saw yesterday afternoon and that you just mentioned a moment ago. But and with it, with the ridge breaking down, it's still going to stay hot. It's still going to stay humid, but not quite as hot temperature-wise, especially by the time we get to the early part of next week. But, you know, as we said yesterday or the day before, when you're talking hot, if it's 91 one day and it's 96 the next day, you know, there's not it's a 5-degree difference from a pure technical standpoint. But really, when it's 90-plus and it's humid, it's just, that and same with cold. You know, if it's 15 or 23, it's just cold. Same with this.
0: So exactly.
1: Hot
0: exactly.
1: And humid, just not quite as hot in the coming days. And so as a result, tomorrow, instead of having a extreme heat warning, there is a heat advisory.

0: And again, it's kind of, you know, splitting hairs on those definitions. Essentially, the extreme heat warning is that the heat index values popping to 105 to 110 or higher cause some, you know, very dangerous heat-related illness situations. Heat advisory is saying, yeah, it's going to be hot and humid. Some heat index values getting up to around 100 to 105, so not quite as high, not quite as dangerous. But still, you know, if you're susceptible to heat-related illnesses, take it easy. And even if you're not, take it easy, because it doesn't take much. Good example, a friend yesterday decided to go on a bike ride in the morning before he went to work, and then had some deals where he was working outside late yesterday afternoon and early evening. And when I ran into him, he was like, I said, yeah, I want to go to you. And he's like, oh, he said, I can't. He said, I got to go inside and get in some AC. I'm starting to feel pretty bad. And he looked awful. And this is a guy who's like 37, 38 years old and very healthy. I mean, you know, can, you know, does those 100-mile bike rides in the summer. So he said I ignored my own body a little while ago and overdid it in the heat. So, and he was paying for it.
1: And
0: so,
1: it can happen fast. Yeah. I mean, look, I've told this story before, but maybe not so much. When I was in Texas and was working down there, I carried around a gallon jug of water, iced water. I carried it everywhere. And we had a particular event, and it was just horrible. And it was in Houston, so we had not only the heat, but we had the humidity, too. I think the dew points at that time were somewhere around 80, 81. Woo. Yeah, it was completely ridiculous. And then you factored in, you know, I mean, anyway, I've been working most of the day. I thought I had been drinking plenty of water and things like that. I had not. And in the afternoon at one point, I kind of ignored things. I was trying to, you know, anyway, I went down. Somebody said something to me. I said something back. And the next thing I remember was laying in the floor of the clubhouse at the shooting range I was working at with ice packs underneath my armpits. And a gentleman who was a cardiologist that was at that particular event was, you know, and I looked up and I'm like, why, what's going on? And he goes, you went down, brother, you know? And yeah. And you know what? And since then, I've been very susceptible. I don't like the heat at all. I just don't. So, yes, folks, it can sneak up on you and get you really fast.
0: Yeah. So play it safe today and continue to play it safe, even with the lesser heat, as it were, with the heat advisory.
1: Absolutely.
0: For Independence Day. Of course, the other big story is going to be, as I mentioned, the increasing chances of showers and thunderstorms today. Not so much across the heart of the KYMO listening area through southeast Missouri, southern Illinois, and the very extreme portions of western Kentucky. But maybe you're going over toward the lakes area today, over to Barkley or to Kentucky Lake to start the weekend. Those locations and further eastward could see some stronger thunderstorms once again today. As you get a little farther east, marginal risk of severe weather. Again, not local, but a little farther east for those that may be doing a little traveling today to kick off the holiday weekend. Tomorrow and Sunday, we're looking at, depending on where you're at, about a 20 to 30% chance. So we'll say isolated to widely scattered shower and thunderstorm chances. By no means a washout for your Independence Day celebrations. In fact, any activity wouldn't probably fire up until like maybe 4:30, 5 o'clock Saturday afternoon and just before sunset if we're going to see any activity. So everything, if anybody gets a quick downpour, some rumbles of thunder should be out of here by the time the fireworks all go red, white, and boom around 9:30 across the River Delta tomorrow night. And then we'll see again isolated to widely scattered chances of showers and thunderstorms Sunday afternoon into the evening. And then they start to increase Monday into Tuesday with some lingering chances possibly into Wednesday. So Monday and Tuesday are going to be your best chances to see some scattered showers and thunderstorms across the River Delta, especially at the peak of daytime heating in the afternoon. And speaking of those temperatures, 95 today, heat index values nearly to 110, 77 tonight, about 93 tomorrow, heat index value between 100 and 105 in the afternoon, about 75 tomorrow night, 91 to 92 on Sunday, heat index values around 100, low of about 73 Sunday night. about, depending on where you're at, Monday, upper 80s to low 90s. We'll say right on average around 90 degrees. 73 Monday night, 89 Tuesday. So again, not as hot, but still humid with those shower and thunderstorm chances. About 73 Tuesday night, around 90, give or take a degree or two on Wednesday. 75 Wednesday night, and about 91 on Thursday, and maybe another chance of some showers, thunderstorms toward the tail end of the 7-day outlook, but a little too far out to make that exact call. And then the 8 to 14 day outlook, read, that takes us all the way up to July 16th, continues to be very consistent in a trend toward above normal temperatures more often than not. Doesn't necessarily mean another heat wave, but temperatures above normal, which would put us likely in the upper 80s to around 90 for daytime highs if that plays out, and above average precipitation chances across the River Delta and points southward near normal to the north. So that's what we're looking at for the extended period and for the holiday weekend. Plenty of sunshine today, hot and humid, 95 the temperature, dew points in the mid to upper 70s, heat index values approaching 110 this afternoon, 75 tonight, about 93 tomorrow with heat index values of around 105. Late afternoon, early evening, can't rule out a stray shower, maybe an isolated rumble of thunder. A lot of folks stay dry and should be dry by the time the fireworks go off. And then additional chances of some showers and thunderstorms by Sunday after a low of 75 Saturday night. We top out around 91 to 92 on Sunday afternoon. So on that note, Reed, I'll step aside. Have a great holiday weekend. Play it safe with the heat. Play it safe with the fireworks. Play it safe when it comes to having an adult beverage. As I said yesterday, if you do a fifth on the fourth, let someone else do the driving.
1: Absolutely.
0: And even if you do lesser amounts than that, let someone else do the driving.
1: Exactly. Exactly. Just be safe out there.
0: Yeah, because on a weekend like this, you know, the police are going to be out in extra force to make sure everybody stays safe. And
1: absolutely.
0: And you don't want to do something stupid that could hurt you or potentially others. So,
1: well, not to mention even behind a car or a truck or whatever, but on your boats as well.
0: Yes. Yeah, that's true. That's very true. Because the various DNR and wildlife folks will be out patrolling the waters as well. And they
1: absolutely
0: have as much jurisdiction to do the same as a highway patrolman. So
1: just be smart, be safe. And you and I will chat again on Monday.
0: Yes, we will. For a little weather chat, around 720 here on your Morning Jams, just another morning show from 98.9 Classic KYMO.
1: Thank you, Joe. That's meteorologist Joe Crane, and that is our July 3rd weather chat. At 733, it is 78 at KYMO. 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
3: Old Route 66 passes through St. Robert, Missouri, and in the 1950s, the George M. Reed Roadside Park was created in between the lanes of the well-traveled highway. 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
5: We are proud of 33 continuous miles of Route 66.
3: A few years ago, Beth and others here had an idea of a way to use this park to preserve and promote the vintage signs that once lined the road. They helped create the Route 66 Neon Sign Park.
5: These are all original and restored. There's a few that were here local. In fact, the very first sign we obtained was the Modern Cabins. That was here in St. Robert.
3: Some of the signs, like the one for Motel St. Louis, were taken down years ago when the St. Louis airport expanded and forced those businesses to move. The signs were saved and now have a new home here.
5: It is just amazing in the day, but once you get here at night and once dusk comes on, those lights kick on and it's just beautiful at night. It's amazing.
3: This is a special place, especially at dark. 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Some of the people stopping here are very far from home.
5: Internationals love Route 66. And a lot of people are like, why? Why? You know, their history is so old compared to Route 66 history. But what they feel is that they're able to meet true Americans and see true Americana.
3: In fact, several European nations have Route 66 associations that tout visiting the classic American highway. Traveling the countryside in St. Robert, Missouri, I'm Andrew McCray.
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for your lovin'. That's Whitesnake here at KYMO. Friday morning, your morning jam's underway here. Let's go back to 1989 right now. An album entitled Big Game from the band White Lion. This song, well, it was the first single from that album. It made it to number 52 on the Billboard Hot 100, number 12 on the mainstream rock charts. It's called Little Fighter. Here's White Lion on KYMO.

0: the love song from Cure, The Cure, on Classic KYMO 98.9 FM. Your morning jams. Reed Howell here. Coming up, something from Crosby, Stills, and Nash. And I'm going to check your River Delta weather. That's coming up next.
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0: And you've got, that extreme heat warning still in effect for today. Now, it will expire around 8 o'clock tonight and then become a heat advisory that will last at least through tomorrow, maybe Sunday as well, but officially through your July 4th. Could there be an isolated thunderstorm pop up this afternoon? Maybe. More likely east of the Mississippi today if it happens. Yesterday, we saw some of that activity in Kentucky, and some of that actually got on the stronger side of things around the Lakes region. Otherwise, another day of 94, 95, heat index values 105 to 110, yada, yada, yada. Tonight, it'll be muggy, hazy, and in the 70s. Tomorrow, maybe again, an isolated shower or storm. And I think chances over the weekend may be a little better than we're seeing here today. In fact, I think by Sunday, Monday, some decent chances of some isolated to widely scattered showers and storms. And temperatures back off a smidge. Instead of 95, it may be more like 90 to 92. Yeah, woo! And the overnight lows will stay in the 70s. So we're not going to get rid of the warm and muggies. It's just the way it is. It's July. It is 80 with a heat index of 85 right now at KYMO.
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0: Howdy do, how are you? It's 8 o'clock. It is Friday, July the 3rd. I'm Reed Howell, and this is just another morning show.
1: Tonight, what heights will hit? On with the show, this is it.
0: Rolling on this Friday on 98.9 FM. And of course, thank you for those of you that are tuned in on your listening devices. 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Coming up, we've got Conservation Corner. I've got the Arnold Almanac for today. Later on, some McPeters beat on this Friday. Right now, it's Joe Walsh. It's all about the Rocky Mountain Way on KYMO.

0: Feels like the first time, and that's Foreigner here on Classic KYMO. It's your morning jams, still to come. Yep, Conservation Corner, Arnold Almanac, a check of your River Delta weather. Look, I'm not going to belabor the forecast. It's brought to you this hour by Boot Hill Mechanical. Today, you're out and about. Guess what? It's going to be hot again. It's going to be humid again. And that extreme heat warning is still in effect until 8 o'clock tonight. It becomes a heat advisory for the 4th of July tomorrow. If you're out and about this afternoon, expect temperatures again to be well into the 90s. Heat index values 105 or above, maybe 110 and above in some instances. There is a chance that we could see an isolated shower or storm today, tomorrow, and maybe again Sunday. And you know what? Sunday we may back off just a smidge on the temperatures, but still I think temperatures are going to be 90 to 92 instead of mid-90s for highs on Sunday, and the humidity is going to be here as well. All right, 80 with 85 as your heat index right now at KYMO. 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
4: At the age of 10, this TV public service announcement introduced me to the Drifters on Broadway with the song eerily echoing through what appeared to be empty streets of a Hungarian village. The DJ you heard, Peter Szabolcs, went from being a weekend Radio Free Europe DJ to becoming a highly successful entrepreneur and business teacher. On this day in 2015, Szabolcs died in Budapest, age 71. 1969, Brian Jones, founder and lead guitarist of the Rolling Stones, is found dead in a swimming pool at his Hartfield, England home. Abetted by drug and alcohol abuse, the coroner ruled his passing was, quote, death by misadventure, end quote. 2 years later to the day, 1971, Jim Morrison, who left the Doors at the end of 1970, is found dead in a bathtub of his Paris apartment. And although an autopsy was never performed, the official cause of death was heart failure. Both performers became members of
9: the 27 Club.
10: Number one, everyone knows it's Wendy.
4: Russ Jaguar and the Association. Number 1, July 3, 1967, on Classic KYMO.
0: KYMO! Okay, so it's Conservation Corner time, and I'm really excited. Because when I looked up this morning as the door opened, and I'm like, okay, I know you. And then it was like, well, I'm working with the Missouri Department of Conservation now. And I'm like, no way! This individual is Well, let's just say she carries herself well in this world. She's always got a smile. She's a former athlete. Can I call you that? Yeah. I can. You're still in shape. Yeah. Anyway, tell them who you are.
2: Hi, guys. I'm Mackenzie Williams, a local person here.
0: Mackenzie Williams from East Prairie.
2: Yes, sir.
0: Mackenzie, you had a career high school. You did well. And what was your forte in the sports world?
2: Sports world, it was track and field for me. So I did that for several years. And
0: you carried it from high school into college.
2: I did. It was an awesome experience to be able to do that.
0: At SEMO?
2: I did, at SEMO, yep. I was a thrower, so I did hammer, discus, shot put, all the works.
0: You did pretty good, too.
2: I did. It was a pretty good season. Made it up to regionals in my final year, so that was an amazing, amazing accomplishment. And just had a lot of success overall with the team and everything. We won several titles, so it was awesome to be a part of that.
0: So I'm going to go back here. Now, Mackenzie now is working with the Missouri Department of Conservation.
2: I am.
0: Tell me how that came about.
2: So I saw the opening and figured I fit, you know, the criteria there and thought it would be an awesome opportunity. I love nature, so I love being outside. I love capturing moments. And so I was like, this seems right up my alley to kind of add this to my list of jobs here. So I took on that position, been there since May. So very new, but I'm so excited to kind of get into that and kind of learn all things conservation.
0: So let's go back a little bit right here. So, all right, you know, high school, mm-hmm. East Prairie, goes to SEMO. Mm-hmm. But in all that, I noticed a couple of years ago, I never knew. Mm-hmm. I mean, I knew you. I know your parents, mm-hmm. And family. I mean, like everybody doesn't know everybody in a small yeah. town growing up. You know my sister. Mm-hmm. And you know, and, okay, so all that being said, I never knew that you had, or did it just become something that just kind of came up, that you had an interest in communications?
2: So it's always been something that's interested me ever since I was a kid. I always loved capturing moments, filming things. You can ask any of my siblings, my parents. Just I always had my phone out. I was always editing little videos. I was always writing things. And so it's been something that's just been with me since a kid. And so as I got into high school and got into college, I just kind of realized that it was more of a passion for me and it's something that I truly loved. And so I stuck with it, majored in communications, and here I am.
0: And you started working with KFVS 12.
2: I did.
0: So, and yeah. still do some.
2: I still do, yeah. So I'm still there. You guys, like I always tell everyone, like you'll see me everywhere because I am everywhere. I'm at all the local events, everything we have going on in this region. I'm all around wearing many hats.
0: Well, I remember, you know, a football game. Mm-hmm. This has been several years ago when you were in college. And I looked down and I'm like, that's Mackenzie. What's Mackenzie doing with the camera? Mackenzie's wearing KFVS 12 stuff. And so I remember coming down and I'm like, what's going on? She's like, yeah, I'm doing, you know, blah, blah, blah.
2: Yep.
0: I thought that was so great because, you know, I've got a television background mm-hmm. from back in the day as well. So as you have moved through all of that, and I don't think a lot of people realize that you probably worked for KFVS mm-hmm. 12 locally.
2: Yeah.
0: But, you know, when you look down there she is, and you're actually going to be out and about this weekend.
2: I am.
0: I mean, it's July 4th, but that's fascinating to me.
2: Yeah.
0: So you saw the opportunity and you took it.
2: I did. And that's kind of my motto, just taking opportunities and also just giving it your best effort, giving it your full attention and like giving it your all. That's always kind of what I've been trained to do, even back from, you know, my athletic background, is just working hard and mm-hmm. doing the best you can do. And no matter what you're doing, if anything.
0: So this new role. Mm-hmm. Again, and it's new.
2: It is very new.
0: You know, May, June, you know, 2-3 months at most. What have you learned and what can we expect? You know, what are some of the things that you're looking at that you're looking forward to? You know, job things that you're learning to do and are going to be doing?
2: Absolutely. So I'm looking most forward to just sharing the MDC message, trying to get people more connected with nature. I know in this day and age, we see a lot of people on their phones and kind of mm-hmm. inside and a little bit isolated. So we're really trying to encourage, you know, those 18 to 35-year-olds to get outside, get active, get some sunshine, and come out to some of our events and just engage with the areas that we have. I recently went kayaking for the first time, so it was an amazing opportunity to get out on the Mingo River, which is something we have, you know, right here in this local area.
0: Right.
2: So get out and just try different things. It's like, even if you've never done it before, go out with the group that has experience, like most of our conservation people, get out with them and just give these cool activities a try. Like I said, I went kayaking and that was like some of the most fun I've had in a while. So that was awesome.
0: And again, trying new things.
2: Yes.
0: And so as you're trying new things, kayaking, what else are you looking forward to maybe trying in the coming days, years, months?
2: I think for me, it's just, again, kind of reconnecting with nature and just getting back outside has been the biggest thing. It's like sometimes in the day-to-day life, you can get pretty busy. So things can kind of slip away from you. But just getting outside and remember, like, being out in nature is what it's all about, honestly. And so, like I said, I've done some other things like caving, which was awesome. I got the chance to go up to the City Cave in Perryville with the group and got to explore the cave. So just getting out and seeing all the different things that we have in this area that many people don't realize. It's like, just get outside and go, you know, get out.
0: And you're going to be like a spokesperson.
2: Yes.
0: I mean, we're going to be probably seeing you and hearing you.
2: Yeah. So any.

0: Mm-hmm. You know, I've stopped in the one, I think it's out at Willow Springs, mm-hmm. On my way, you know, out to like Eminence and things in the past. Mm-hmm. You know, I know the one up here, but folks, especially if you have children,
1: yes,
0: this is a really, and you know what, even beyond that, even for the adults, there are so many interactive things to do. People will talk with you. You know, there's so much information, mm-hmm. so many things to see over, you know, not a huge area, but, you know, it's well worth the trip up there. And if you've not done it, I think a lot of people, it's kind of like if you grew up in Sykeston, you know, everybody goes Lambert's and you go, I grew up. You know what I mean?
1: Yeah.
0: It's worth the trip.
1: It is. It definitely is. And there's so much, like you mentioned, it's not a crazy big area, but there is so much information packed in that center. It's amazing. And just the things you can learn by just walking in and asking questions, that's the biggest thing. All of the staff are so helpful with responding to things and educating. It's like just go and walk in, and like you can learn so many different things.
0: That's and you've got, I know there's like snakes and yeah. different things that you, like live yeah. animals that you can see there. Mm-hmm. And all the information, you know, we talk with this, whether it's the wardens to fisheries biologists mm-hmm. to whatever we talk about on Conservation Corner. I'm looking over here, last year's Deer and Turkey magazine, mm-hmm. you know, your little pamphlet that comes out. You guys have a ton of that material. And listen, from a teaching standpoint, if I were an ecology, science, some sort of teacher, I would be utilizing these things. And you guys encourage that, I'm sure.
1: Yes, absolutely. I mean, if you walk into our regional office, we have like the whole wall of just areas that you can visit, pamphlets, you know, all sorts of things that you can pick up and learn about. Learn about us, learn about nature, learn about our message. There's just so much you can grab and learn.
0: And there are, I mean, interactions between classes, teachers yeah. and things that the MDC and local teachers, you know, will do and put together.
1: Mm-hmm. Yeah, we do a lot of programs where we go out to schools and, you know, again, you mentioned the live animals showcasing, you know, a snake or a turtle or something. You know, there's so many different opportunities for that kind of thing, too. And it's cool to just kind of, you know, maybe see someone who's a little nervous about it. Then they talk to one of our agents or one of our staff members and they kind of warm up to the idea and they're learning about a snake or they're learning about an animal they might have been scared of or something. It's really cool to see. And then too, like, again, getting onto our campus, coming out there, like you said, towards the Nature Center, seeing those plants that are lined outside the front.
0: Exactly.
1: Beautiful. They're native plants. So that's the sort of thing that we try to educate people on. Like, hey, all of this stuff is native to Missouri. Just familiarize yourself with it, learn about it. It's awesome.
0: Of course, growing up here in the Boot Heel, flat ground, swamp ground, you're very familiar with Ten Mile Pond, mm-hmm. you know, different areas that are around here in Mississippi County, mm-hmm. Delaney Lake and the whatnot. But I guess now, does it change your perspective a little bit? Growing up here and now working for the department, is there a different perception in your mind or a reality that's come to pass?
1: I'd say probably the biggest like reality for me is just realizing like you can't take this stuff for granted. It's like we have all this cool stuff in our area, and it's like sometimes it's like you mentioned, because you're around, because you see it all the time, it kind of just maybe settles down in your mind. But like these are awesome things that we have here. Like you mentioned, Ten Mile Pond. I know out around Ten Mile Pond now we got some sunflowers that are blooming, which mm-hmm. are amazing. It's like mm-hmm. go out. I encourage you guys to take pictures with those and interact. If you guys see agents down there, ask them questions about it. There's a lot of neat little things that sunflowers, you know, help with that most people may not know. So just learning about those sorts of things. But yeah, just going out and just seeing like we have so much here. And it's like, again, you can get used to it and you don't realize like, oh my gosh, like I grew up with this, but it's like, this is an amazing thing to have.
0: Exactly. You know, and again, you do get used to things or you take them for granted.
1: Yeah.
0: You know, speaking of the live animals and you working in television mm-hmm. and I, so I'm going to give you a story here. Well, one, I was very fortunate doing weather and outdoor reporting. Mm-hmm. Like I got to release eagles once, you know, put on the gauntlet and they put him on my, you know, and let him go and different things. But they had a baby mountain lion.
1: Oh. Goodness.
0: And they were taking it around and they were doing some school stuff with it, IDNR, somebody up in Illinois. Bottom line was, we showed up and was doing a story on it. And I'm holding mm-hmm. this cougar cub thing.
1: Yeah.
0: And I'm doing a stand up, like an intro is like, you know, coming up on News 3 tonight. Okay. And right as I'm doing it, this little kitten that I'm holding by the scruff and was assured wasn't going to bite me chomps. I mean, lays into my hand, and I kept right on doing my thing. And I still wish I had the video, because right before the video cuts, you can see the blood starting to trickle.
1: Oh, no.
0: And as soon as, you know, we got

0: over and I'm like, get this off of me. So, you know, just because, you know, it's still a, you know, we made up.
1: Yep.
0: The Cub and I made up after that. But still, I thought you'd appreciate that.
1: I do appreciate that.
0: It is, I am so proud that you walked through the door today. Because I think we need to, especially in our area, mm-hmm. when we're local like this, local radio, we need to highlight mm-hmm. our local people. You know, here's a girl that grew up in the Boot Heel, went to school at SEMO. We just had the SEMO president on yesterday.
1: Oh, that's awesome.
0: Yeah. Dr. Hodson was on here yesterday talking with Brad about, you know, SEMO and things uh-huh. that were going on. Here's a SEMO graduate, former track star, now working, still working a little bit with KFVS. So when you see some of those KFVS people like Kathy and some others, tell them I said hi.
1: I will.
0: And now with the Missouri Department of Conservation. Now, if they want to schedule a tour or anything like that, would they contact you? You know, how does that work?
1: Yeah, so I feel like we have a lot of avenues to reach out. But yeah, you guys can contact me. All of our information is on the website, or you can contact any of our staff. But please reach out to me. I love to communicate. I love to talk. I love to catch up with everyone, just meet new faces. And so, yeah, just reach out to us. We have a bunch of info on our website. And you can find out all the details, info on there. So,
0: well, I'm going to tell, you know, anybody out there right now, I know school's not in, but teachers, superintendents, principals, everyone, all around, get in touch with Mackenzie. The kids will love her. She's awesome. She knows what she's doing. And kudos on the job.
1: Thank you.
0: It's awesome. And I'm glad. I look forward to you coming back.
1: Absolutely.
0: Let's make this a regular thing. Awesome. That is Mackenzie Williams, and that is our Conservation Corner here on this Friday. You're listening to Just Another Morning Show.
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0: yeah, same old situation. That is Motley Crue on Classic KYMO and just another morning show. Coming up, it's McPeter's Beat Time on a Friday, brought to you by ProPest. 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
1: K-Y-M-O.
0: Okay. Here it is Friday. It's July the 3rd. Many of you have the day off today. Kind of a vacation day, if you will, celebrating the 4th. That's tomorrow, but today is kind of the official holiday, if you will, to take off. Federal, I guess some state as well. And who knows what else. Many of you traveling, moving around, and the world keeps turning, and Steve McPeters joins us now here on this Friday. Good morning, Steve.
2: Good morning, Reed. Yeah, the official holiday, when it falls on a Saturday, your banks are open today. Not sure about the post office, but it's not really a federal holiday today, but, you know, check your local listings. I can just tell you that the banks are open today. They'll be closed tomorrow.
0: Obviously.
2: You know, usually with the drive-up windows that the local banks are open on Saturday till noon, but tomorrow they will not be, but they're open today. So there you go.
0: So get out and about. If you're off, enjoy it. If you're not, hopefully you'll be off tomorrow and over the weekend. Whatever you are planning on doing, heading to the lakes, rivers, backyards, it doesn't matter. Just be safe, be mindful, and remember to wear deodorant. Be kind to your neighbors.
2: Yes, yes, please, and shower twice a day if you have the water.
0: if you have the wherewithal, please help us all out.
2: That can include a outside garden hose too. You know,
0: whatever works. Whatever works.
2: Wash away the blues. But big 4th weekend on a Saturday. I think most restaurants will probably be open on Saturday. We've got a lot of stuff going on in the area. There's a big celebration up in Cape, the Riverfest, America's 250th, set for Saturday, you know, downtown and on the riverfront. There's a whole host of things going on. And I think they've been planning this for quite some time, Reed. It's probably one of the bigger celebrations in our area that begins at 8. Of course, they have a farmer's market on Spanish Street. Then they have the 4th at the Fort, you know, the old Fort D historic site downtown. It'll be open 9 to 3. And then at 3, a lot of people hit the stage for live entertainment. That's going to go on till about, 9 o'clock. And at 8:45, they're handing out their 2026 Spirit of America Award from the main stage. And a guy, a friend I've known a long time, Danny Esner, is going to be the recipient of that award. You know, I knew Danny, grew up in Kelso, lived in the Cape area. One fine gentleman. He's been so active in that community, the downtown stuff. He's behind that big Corvette show they have every year in the fall. He's done a lot of things. Also a banker and just a good guy. So he'll receive that award at 8:45. Then you got the, of course, the fireworks on the riverfront. That's a pretty good place to see them. But I think we also have them in the prairie. We have them here in Sykeston. The Elks will put on their big show out at the big park here. And, Reed, I guess other places will have them, too.
0: Yeah, I mean, you're going to have, you know, fireworks displays, you know, the rec complex in Sykeston. East Prairie will have one on the west side of town out at the industrial park. Chaffee is having a celebration out at the Chaffee swimming pool from noon to 4. They're actually going to have a hot dog eating contest out there tomorrow. And Illinois is having a huge all-day celebration, the 4th of July and America 250 celebration. That's going to be at the City Park in Anna, Illinois. So, I mean, just lots of things happening.
2: And one other one that I picked up on, my old town, my high school hometown in Scott City. They've got a beautiful park there, and they got festivities going on, music. They got a pool. You know, they'll have those rolling hills that they put that park on, are really pretty. And they'll be going to town tomorrow in Scott City. Back to Chaffee, that pool in Chaffee, if you've ever seen it, it's really kind of historical. It's the Harmon Field swimming pool with the baseball field right next to it. You ever been there, Reed?
0: Mm-hmm. I have.
2: Isn't that an interesting pool? It's kind of above ground, circular, and I think it's been there forever. And they've kept it up. The community swims there. It's always interesting to go to the local town pools. They're kind of a dying breed because a lot of people have them in their backyard.
0: You know, it, you're right. You know, I can remember, just as you, that, you know, the city pool, per se, was a much bigger deal 35, 40 years ago than it has become today. And again, a myriad of reasons, you know, like you said, the proliferation of, you know, more private pools now than there probably was back then. But some of it, you know, is maybe the interest isn't there as much anymore and so on and so forth. But in some communities, though, it's still an attraction. It's something to, you know, hold on to. And for those communities that still have that, you know, thumbs up and, you know, show them some love. Go out and check it out.
2: Yeah, it is. You know, it's a great, I know growing up in Malden, they used to have the old officer's pool. It was a huge pool. And remember that scene what was the movie where the kid acted like he was drowning so he could get the good looking lifeguard to give him.
0: I think it was a TV show. Oh my gosh.
2: It's a movie too.
0: It was a movie too? But I know what you're talking about. I just can't get it to the front of my brain.
2: Yeah, I can't, but about 500 listeners are yelling at the radio right now.
0: Yeah, they probably are.
2: Telling us what it is, but, you know, summertime, it's a great time to be here, and, you know, just get out, be fun. Fireworks displays, be careful. You know, you can shoot fireworks. You can buy them here. You can't shoot them off here, so if you go in Sykeston, that is. If you go out in the country, be careful. You know, might run into a little rain, but it dried up pretty quickly with this heat this week.
0: Yeah, it has. Pretty it fun. Has. And by the way, I'm getting a plethora of messages on my phone. The movie?
2: Yes.
0: I should have known this. I just can't believe The Sandlot.
2: Oh, yeah. Yeah.
0: Yeah.
2: Everybody's got a Sandlot experience, especially if you're a guy. Yeah, you know, in the dream, that was a funny, funny scene in that movie. But part of the Americana, if you will, hot dog eating contest. You know, I don't know the one guy that wins every year. I don't think anybody will get in that territory, but like 65 hot dogs. I don't think I could do that anymore,
0: no,
2: Reed.
0: No, but nope. That's impressive.
2: We get through this part, and, you know, we'll head into the Balloon Fest and County Fair up at Benton. That's the 9th through the 12th. And before we know it, we're into rodeo. We're into Stampede Week. And look to the Chamber website for that information. Then we have a primary election on August 6th. And we have a couple of the interesting amendments. Where you see a lot of stuff on change amendment 4 and amendment 5. We'll kind of cover that between now and then because there's a lot of confusion about what that is. But on a good note, we were discussing, I heard the announcement yesterday, Magnitude 7 metals, the old Naranda is going to restart its Marston aluminum smelter. There's an article yesterday in Global Data. It looks like they're going to restart a line one at the Marston smelter, adding about 75,000 tons per annum of aluminum by the end of 2026. So that will create several hundred jobs. I don't know how many. It would take a lot of people to get that ready to restart, and then you've got to operate it. And then line two, Kaiser Technology pot line right next to line one, I think would come online after that. So if that goes as expected, they would increase U.S. primary aluminum output by about 20%. And you say, why are they starting it back up? Well, there's a number of reasons. One of the things, the guy with the aluminum, Primary Aluminum Association, says the tariffs worked, said President Trump's 50% aluminum tariff has created the conditions for that reinvestment to open that up, because it takes lots of money to open up that. Then you got to have the power contract. You've got all these details that have to fall in place. We don't know exactly what they are right now, but that is the announcement. Now, when they closed in January of 2024, they still had 400 people working at the aluminum plant and to operate lines one and two in the maintenance and all the support. I would think it would take that. But again, I'm not an expert on that. I know a little bit about it, but when I worked there 11 years, but it's a good place, got good people, and hopefully get that rolling again. And those jobs pay well, and that would help the Boot Hill economy tremendously.
0: Absolutely. You know, it was a shock, if you will. Anytime you take away a couple hundred jobs, anytime you take away 75 to 100 jobs, that is an impact on a local economy. Because sure. When you think about, you know, that much in terms of just take the salaries, you know, okay, 75 people and their average salary, you know, is X. Well, that tells you how much money all of a sudden disappeared, not to mention all the other things, you know, that are associated with that. If we can get this back up and running, I think it's wonderful news, and hopefully it will translate into a number of good, solid jobs for people out here in Southeast Missouri.
2: Well, there's a guy by the name of David Kaplan who was quoted about Mag 7, saying it reflects renewed confidence in America's industrial strength and future. And the other gentleman points out it is a national security issue, too. I mean, we've been sitting here for how long, importing 80% or more of our aluminum?
0: Yeah.
2: Aluminum's used in everything. And, you know, how would you like to get in a war and not have enough aluminum smelters to produce what you need to fight it? I mean, there's lots of reasons to keep the aluminum industry going. And other owners of aluminum plants, including Century Aluminum, they're over Causeville, Kentucky. They have entered into a partnership agreement to construct a brand new U.S. aluminum smelter, first one since 1980, and they're doing that in Oklahoma. So the climate's ripe for it. Let's hope we get our fair share, and let's hope that they open it right, do things right, employ the people, and get that thing cranking again. It'd be so good for everybody in our area.
0: Absolutely. And anytime you can bring any sort of industry, a retail shop, something that creates jobs, that brings people to the area, you know, that translates into growth, it's a good thing. And this is a great thing. You know, you've got the facility. It shouldn't be mothballed. It should be up and running. And that's, you know, what it's all about. And hopefully we can get, you know, our smelters back online, you know, now that the climate in terms of the market has changed, because I do think it's tremendously important, not only from a national security standpoint, as you pointed out, but from a local economic standpoint. This is good news, and let's hope that it comes to fruition.
2: Yeah, at its peak, Reed and Aranda had 1,100 employees. Now, when you looked at the towns where those employees lived, you know, East Prairie had like 80 employees from Noranda. Malden had about that. Risco, you name the small town where you have schools to have those jobs to support those people so they could live there, the ones who wanted to live there, it meant a lot. And they're really hard to replace. So this is good news. And let's hope the aluminum market stays strong so they can have another good run for several years to come.
0: Agreed. Good news on July the 3rd.
2: Yeah. Bang. That will give tribute to Tom Price's Kinder Fireworks commercial from years ago.
0: There you go.
2: And you have to play that sometime. That was so funny. But be careful. Be careful with your explosives. Use the sunblock and drink lots of water.
0: There you go. Steve, have a safe and happy 4th of July, and we'll talk with you next week.
2: Okay, Reed. Thank you.
0: All right. That's Steve McPheeters on the beat on this July 3rd, and McPheeters Beat on a Friday brought to you by our friends at ProPest, professional pest service. 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Boot Hill Mechanical, your weather sponsor this hour here on the show. Extreme heat warning in effect until 8 o'clock tonight. Then a heat advisory takes over through your Independence Day. We'll have to see beyond that whether more heat advisories will be posted for this 4th of July holiday weekend, Sunday, and then maybe even into the first of next week. We are expecting a little bit of an easing of temperatures. Instead of 94, 95 for highs, like we're going to see today, by Monday, highs may drop back into the upper 80s to around 90, 91. Overnight lows are going to stay in the 70s. We do have a slight chance, very small chance, of an isolated storm later today. A little better chance maybe tomorrow afternoon. A little better chance than that for some isolated to very widely scattered showers and storms Sunday evening into Monday. Currently, I'm at 86, heat index 96 at KYMO.
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0: Well, it's 9 o'clock. It's the 3rd of July. Good morning, I'm Reed Howell, and this is Just Another Morning Show.
1: Tonight, what heights we'll hit. All what the show is here.
0: So let's get this hour started with music from Kansas. We're going to play the game tonight on Classic KYMO.

0: That's the Goo Goo Dolls and Iris on Classic KYMO. You know, a Goo Goo cluster would go good right about now. Haven't had one of those in a long time. Remember those? The Stuckey pecan logs? Remember those? Do they still? Does the Stuckey's even exist anymore? Okay, well, if it does, great. If you run by one over the holiday weekend, grab me a pecan log, okay? Thanks. And make sure that you keep it either on ice or in air conditioning, because if not, it'll melt because it's going to be hot and humid. I'll check that River Delta forecast coming up next. Also on the way, music from the Babies and something that this week, all the way back in the 70s, was number one. A song that was number one on July 3rd. I'll tell you the year and what the song was coming up.
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0: So we're looking at another extreme heat warning day today. Temperatures in the middle 90s, 94 to 96 for a high this afternoon. Could see an isolated shower or storm, especially east of the Mississippi today. Small chance, but it's there. And the heat index values, when you factor in the humidity today, again, 105 to 110 or more tonight. The warning, the extreme heat warning, will go away, but it will be replaced by a heat advisory that will be in effect through your July 4th Saturday. Lows tonight in the muggy 70s, back to the low 90s tomorrow with an isolated shower or storm possible on your July the 4th. 86 in the heat index, 97 right now at KYMO.
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0: So it's 1977, it's the 4th of July holiday weekend, and the number one song in the land was this. Gonna Fly Now, the theme from Rocky. Right now on KYMO.

0: every time I think of you, the babies on Classic KYMO. So, yes, the 4th of July holiday weekend is underway. The 4th of July proper is tomorrow. Lots of things happening all around the region. Tomorrow morning, the Cape Riverfront Market is hosting a red, white, and blue festival, if you will. Starts at 8 o'clock. Lots of local vendors will be a part of that. Scott City is going to be celebrating America's 250 tomorrow, beginning at 4 in the Scott City Park. There'll be food and drinks and music with fireworks starting after sunset, dusk, around 9:30 or so. And, of course, after we get through the 4th of July holiday weekend, next weekend, it's the Scott County Balloon and Summer Fest out at the Benton Speedway, Benton, Missouri, 9th through the 12th, 4 days of family fun. 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

ELO, the Electric Light Orchestra, can't get it out of my head here on this Friday morning, 32 after the hour, 87 with a heat index of 98 right now here in southeast Missouri, and really it's about the same everywhere. Let's go back to 1979 right now, and let's go to the album Night Owl from Jerry Rafferty. This album, solid album. Wasn't quite as big as the previous album that he had out, City to City, but it had some notable tunes on it. And here's one of them. It made it to number 21, this song did, on the U.S. Billboard Pop Singles chart. It made it to number 15 on the Adult Contemporary charts. Get it right next time. It's Jerry Rafferty on Classic KYMO.

0: Sugar Ray and When It's Over here at KYMO. Not quite done with the morning show here. You're just another morning show. No, not quite. I still got something from Santana to play for you, maybe some sticks, and another check of your River Delta weather's coming up next.
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0: So that extreme heat warning remains in effect through the day today. It will expire about 8 o'clock tonight. Then a heat advisory takes over, in effect at least through tomorrow, maybe Sunday as well, but officially through your July 4th Saturday tomorrow. Look for temperatures this afternoon around 94 to 95. Look for heat index values 105 to 110 or more. And there is a chance we could see an isolated shower or thunderstorm pop up today. Mainly east of the Mississippi River. Tomorrow, a little more of the entire region has the risk, but it is a low-end risk at best. Maybe late Sunday into Monday, a little better chance at seeing some widely scattered showers and storms. Tomorrow, well, while not quite as hot, still going to be quite steamy. Highs in the low 90s, around 91, 92, with heat index values above 100. I'm looking at 87 with a 98-degree heat index right now at KYMO.
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That's Oye Como Va. That is Santana here at KYMO. And that's going to do it for me. I'm going to wrap things up for this morning. Now, I've been filling in for CJ over on Shotgun Radio in the afternoons this week, starting at 3 o'clock. So I'll be behind the microphone from 3 to 7 later on our sister station, Shotgun Radio 97.1. And I'll be back tomorrow morning, starting at 6 a.m. with my Fun Time Playtime Saturday show from 6 a.m. until noon. And I've got some rock and roll Independence Day, 4th of July songs that I'll be highlighting each hour tomorrow morning. So tune in for that. Appreciate ya. In the meantime, remember, be kind to one another. More importantly, be kind to yourself. Wear deodorant. Have a great rest of your day. Here's Stick.

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0: 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I'm Chris McIntyre, Big TGIF. 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Today is National Eat Your Beans Day. 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

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Excessive heat warning through tonight and heat advisory tomorrow. Sunny today, high 95. A heat index near 108. Partly cloudy, 76 tonight. 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

0: The new 98.9 Classic KYMO Firefall in Strange Way. I'm Chris McIntyre. So Las Vegas was named number one for the 100 best cities on the 4th of July celebrations. New York City was second. Chicago ranked 15th. Missouri St. Louis ranked 24th. And of the 100 places they considered, Garland, Texas came in dead last. Laredo, Texas was second worst. Coming up, your River Delta weather on 98.9 Classic KYMO.
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The new 98.9 Classic KYMO forecast for the River Delta and River City. Excessive heat warning through tonight. Heat advisory for Independence Day. Sunny today, high in the mid-90s, with the heat index well over 100. Partly cloudy, 76 tonight. For your 4th of July, sunny and 93. That was Toto in Africa, 98.9 Classic KYMO.

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0: 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It's a Love Bites. I'm Chris McIntyre. Some sad news. The inventor of the heat index died at the age of 92, but she felt like 108.
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Excessive heat warning through tonight. Heat advisory tomorrow. Sunny today, high in the mid-90s. Heat index near 108. 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

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Coming up, Go-Go's and Huey Lewis in the news. It's level 42 now, Something About You. 98.9 Classic KYMO.

0: The new 98.9 Classic KYMO. There's the Go-Go's, and we got the beat. I'm Chris McIntyre. From our files of the criminally stupid, mysterious vigilante in Mexico, nicknamed the Mexican Batman, has sparked a national debate by hunting down accused motorcycle thieves and taping them to lampposts. So far, five people were left beaten and bound to lampposts with heaps of duct tape with the Spanish word for rat written on their foreheads. Prosecutor's office stressed that the taped men are, for now, considered victims and warned that taking justice in your own hands bypasses due process. River Delta weather coming up on 98.9 Classic KYMO.
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The new 98.9 Classic KYMO forecast for the River Delta and River City. Excessive heat warning through tonight. And heat advisory for your Independence Day. Sunny today, high in the mid-90s, but that heat index is going to feel like 108. Partly cloudy, 76 tonight, and sunny 93 for your 4th. Here's Ace on KYMO.

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0: The new 98.9 Classic KYMO Blondie, that's Call Me. I'm Chris McIntyre. You know, America's food scene is as bold and diverse as the country itself. Shaped over 250 years of immigration, culture, and expansion, the takeout ranked some of the best, all-time best American foods. Hamburgers, number one. 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And Southern fried chicken rounding out the top five. 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
1: 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And baby, don't forget my number. I'm Chris McIntyre. It's time for our Now You Know fun fact of the day. You know, sparklers were first sold in Germany back in the 1850s under the name Wunderkerzen, which means wonder candles. And now you know. 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

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Excessive heat warning through tonight. Heat advisory tomorrow. Sunny today, high in the mid-90s. Partly cloudy, 76 tonight. Sunny, 93 tomorrow. Here's Sheena Easton for Your Eyes Only on Classic KYMO.

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0: The new 98.9 Classic KYMO Toto. There's I'll Be Over You. I'm Chris McIntyre. 4th of July is tomorrow. Here's some interesting facts about the 4th. Americans will spend about $9.5 billion for food on the 4th of July. 150 million hot dogs are eaten each 4th of July. And July 4th is America's top beer drinking holiday, spending about $4 billion spent on beer and wine for Americans on the 4th of July. 62% of Americans will attend a July 4th barbecue. 16,000 fireworks displays are held each 4th of July. And 44% of Americans will attend a July 4th fireworks display. Like one of my favorite displays. It's been a long time since I've been up to St. Louis, but sitting underneath the arch watching a fireworks show, that was pretty darn cool. River Delta weather on the way on 98.9 Classic KYMO.
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The new 98.9 Classic KYMO forecast for the River Delta and River City. Excessive heat warning through tonight and a heat advisory for Independence Day. Sunny today, high in the mid-90s with the heat index near 108. 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

0: 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I'm Chris McIntyre. 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Got the war drama Young Washington, starring Kelsey Grammer, opening today. And then earlier this week, the animated Minions and Monsters was in theaters. 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

The new 98.9 Classic KYMO forecast for the River Delta and River City. Excessive heat warning through tonight and heat advisory for Independence Day. Sunshine high in the mid-90s today. Heat index 108. Partly cloudy 76 tonight and sunny 93 tomorrow. Here's the Zombies. 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

City. Excessive heat warning through tonight. Heat advisory for tomorrow. Sunshine today, high in the mid-90s. Heat index over 100. Partly cloudy, 76 tonight and sunny, 93 tomorrow. 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

0: 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I'm Chris McIntyre. 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

The new 98.9 Classic KYMO forecast for the River Delta and River City. Excessive heat warning through tonight, and then a heat advisory for tomorrow. Sunshine for the rest of this afternoon. Partly cloudy, 76 tonight, and sunny, 93 for the 4th. Here's our Friday fun song, Todd Rundgren. Bang the drum all day. Going to wrap it up for me. Hope you have a great day. God bless you and your family, and God bless America.

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Bertrand, Sykeston, Cape Girardeau.

Welcome back to the greatest music of all time. Good afternoon. It is just after 3 on your Friday. Thanks for listening. We are still under that extreme heat warning until 8 o'clock tonight. And then a heat advisory will kick in after that through tomorrow night. It's feeling like 107 out there this afternoon. Be safe. Here's George Harrison on KYMO.

0: Fish on Classic KYMO. Some 4th of July celebrations happening tomorrow. America's 250th birthday. Riverfest is happening in downtown Cape starting at 3 o'clock. Sykeston will have their fireworks show at the recreational complex at dusk. And Anna will have their fireworks starting around 9 o'clock tomorrow night. Coming up, Elton John and your forecast on KYMO.
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Your forecast for the River Delta and the River City. Extreme heat warning until 8 o'clock tonight. Lots of sunshine today and a lot of heat. It's feeling like 107 for the heat index. Tonight, mostly clear, low 76. Heat advisory will kick in tonight at 8 o'clock through 8 o'clock tomorrow night. And for the 4th, there is a chance of showers and thunderstorms, mainly late afternoon. The heat index, it'll feel like 106. Here's Chicago on KYMO.

Turner and Urgent on Classic KYMO. Our afternoon delight pick this hour is from the Commodores. It is off their In the Pocket album, and it was written by Lionel Richie, and it became his final hit with the Commodores before pursuing a solo career. The song was featured in the 1982 movie The Last American Virgin, and it peaked at number 4 for the Commodores. Here's Oh No, KYMO.

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Your forecast for the River City and the River Delta. Extreme heat warning until 8 o'clock tonight. And then a heat advisory will kick in through 8 o'clock tomorrow night. Mostly clear, 76 tonight. Tomorrow, there is a chance for some rain late afternoon. High 92, but with the heat index, it's going to feel like 106. And there is a chance for some rain tomorrow night. Low 75. 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
1: Chaka, chaka, chaka, chaka, Khan. 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

the River Delta for over 50 years. It is just after 4 o'clock. Coming up, Jars of Clay and some Steely Dan. Right now, it's Donna Summer on the radio on Classic KYMO.

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Ironic, Alanis Morissette on Classic KYMO. River Delta weather for tonight. Well, we're still under that extreme heat warning until 8 o'clock. Then a heat advisory will kick in at 8 through 8 o'clock tomorrow night. Clear tonight, low 76. For the 4th, well, it's going to be hot, feeling like 106 out there tomorrow with a chance for some showers and thunderstorms in the afternoon. And tomorrow night, there is a chance for some showers and thunderstorms as well with a low 75. Here's Bon Jovi on KYMO.

The Beatles on 98.9 Classic KYMO. This hour's Afternoon Delight pick is by Al Green. It is the title track to his fifth studio album, and it peaked at number 3 on the Billboard Hot 100 back in 1972, and it eventually sold over 1 million copies and is considered one of Green's most popular songs. Here's I'm Still in Love with You on Classic KYMO.

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Your River Delta weather, extreme heat warning until 8 o'clock tonight. Then a heat advisory will kick in at 8 until 8 o'clock tomorrow night. Now, mostly clear, 76 tonight. There is a chance for some showers and thunderstorms late afternoon tomorrow for the 4th. Heat index 106 and a chance of showers and thunderstorms tomorrow night as well with a low 75. Here's the fix on KYMO.

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Bertrand, Sykeston, Cape Girardeau.

that mama, she got it sticking in the cameraman. And we could have some. And he's up there. What's that? Hawaiian noises. He's banging on them bongos like a chimpanzee. Oh, that ain't

0: Money for nothing. It's Dire Straits 98.9 Classic KYMO. Some 4th of July celebrations happening tomorrow in our area. The Chaffee Swimming Pool, they will host a big 4th of July celebration from noon to 4. There's going to be vendors, a hot dog eating contest, raffles. If you want more information, contact the pool. And in Scott City, they're also celebrating the 4th, and that begins at 4 o'clock in the Scott City Park. Fireworks will start about 9:30. Keep it here. More music is coming up from Sweet, and your weekend forecast is next on KYMO.
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Your forecast for the River Delta and the River City, well, extreme heat warning is continuing until 8 o'clock tonight. Then a heat advisory kicks in through 8 o'clock tomorrow night. Mostly clear, 76 tonight. For the 4th, it's going to be hot. The heat index feeling like 106 tomorrow. There is a chance for some showers and thunderstorms late afternoon. And tomorrow night, chance of showers and thunderstorms again, the low 75. And Sunday, chance of showers and thunderstorms, high 92.

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Our afternoon delight pick this hour is from Richard Marx, from his self-titled debut album. It goes back to 1988, and this song was a top 10 hit for Marx, peaking at number 2 on the Billboard Hot 100. 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

98.9, Classic KYMO, Steve Miller Band, and Take the Money and Run, your River Delta weather. Extreme heat warning until 8 o'clock tonight, then a heat advisory kicks in through 8 p.m. tomorrow night. Clear, 76 tonight. 4th of July, well, it's going to be very hot with the heat index feeling like 106 tomorrow, with a chance for some showers and thunderstorms. And a chance of rain tomorrow night. Low 75, chance of showers and thunderstorms on Sunday. High 92. Here's Men at Work on KYMO.

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Bertrand Sykeston, Cape Girardeau.

Welcome back to the greatest music of all time. Thanks so much for listening. It's just after 6. Got Joe Cocker on the way and the Beatles. Right now, the Cars on Classic KYMO.

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0: The Beatles on 98.9 Classic KYMO. Some 4th of July celebrations happening tomorrow. The Cape Riverfront Market is hosting a Red, White, and Blue Fest tomorrow morning starting at 8 o'clock. Lots of local vendors out there. And then in downtown Cape starting at 3, River Fest. Can you believe it? River Fest is back. I remember going to that as a teenager. And of course, they're going to have a big fireworks show over the Mississippi River tomorrow night in downtown Cape. That's going to be a lot of fun for sure. Keep it here. Got more music coming up from the Talking Heads, along with your forecast on KYMO.
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Your forecast for the River Delta and the River City. Extreme heat warning until 8 o'clock tonight. And then after that, a heat advisory will immediately kick in until 8 o'clock tomorrow night. There is a slight chance for some showers and thunderstorms tonight. Low 76. Tomorrow, high 93. Chance of showers and thunderstorms in the afternoon. Chance of rain tomorrow night. Low 75. And Sunday, you guessed it, chance of showers and thunderstorms with a high 92. Here's Terrence Trent Darby on Classic KYMO.

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Our afternoon delight pick this hour is by the Bee Gees. 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

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Your forecast for the River Delta and the River City. Extreme heat warning until 8 o'clock tonight. Then a heat advisory will kick in through 8 o'clock tomorrow night. There is a slight chance for some rain late tonight, low 76. Tomorrow, chance of showers and thunderstorms in the afternoon, high 93. Slight chance of rain tomorrow night, low 75. And chance for some showers on Sunday, high about 92. Tom Collins in next. Have a great 4th of July. Thanks for listening to KYMO. 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